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Said, I want you to look them straight in their face. Do that look like you've been making mistakes. Fame is a drug you was chosen to take. Unfortunately, can't be sober and great. You're just like a flower the world wanna hold. They sniff on your petals until you get old. And then they dispose, a new flower grows. Can't take it personal, that's just how I go. Soon you gon' notice your high coming down. And that's the point that I call you from now. This is the fall off, I'm falling off how the rappers do when they can't find a new sound. Missing the day they was hot all year round. But life is a film that cannot be rewound.

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0: Knicks, Mets, Yanks, Jets, Nets, Giants.

0: And that's fine, cause we outside for the third time. That New York state of mind. 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
1: I'm in a New York state of mind.
0: Let them know. Yeah.

day breaks, Shaleen now makes his escape. 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He saddles up to the palace built on

applications for soldiers, all positions filled. 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
1: Yeah. 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

hook. 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That shit is a failure, my nigga, go ahead and pack it up and put it in the trunk. 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Tell your family why you such a recluse. 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Claim you never wore a mask and how you don't get embarrassed. 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That's really why you scared of being a parent. 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Your respect won't get given till we posting your death. It's clear you wish you got your flowers sent. 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
1: 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And just know where how I you know what I'm saying, ended up where I'm at. 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
0: I just know that you have a great talent. I'm serious. 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
1: Thanks, Papa.
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1: I've been going through it all. Yeah. Back all against the wall. Yeah. Trying hard not to fall. Yeah. All I wanted was the ball. Yeah. I've been going through it all. Yeah. Back all against the wall. Yeah. I only get one call. Yeah. Who the fuck do I call? I ain't got no friends. No. All I got is my fam. Yeah. La Fontaine shit. Yeah. Me and Sloan till the end. Fuck all these other niggas. I don't wanna do a song with you. No way. Unless you're talking about some guala. Okay. In that case, I might hit you. Right. I think I've been too nice. But this is where the shit ends. Pussy boy, yeah. I ain't your nigga. Nope. And bitch, I ain't your fucking man. No way. I don't fuck with nobody. Nope. I never fuck with nobody. Nope. You can ask anybody. Yeah. If they said I did, then they lying. Don't talk about me like you know me. Don't. I see that all these niggas phony. Yeah. And all these hoes need to keep the mom out their mouth unless they finna blow me. All this could have been avoided. Yeah. But a nigga really had to snap. Yeah. Cause I've been going through it all. Yeah. And ain't nobody had my back. No. Where the fuck was y'all at? Where? When y'all mama went down. Down. Soon as I'm back up. Everybody wanna come around. No. But I've been going through it now. Now. And shit is really still the same. So until a nigga count hundreds, I ain't playing no more games. No. Look, I've been going through it all. Yeah. Mixed the drugs with the alcohol. Yeah. Just for I can get away. But the shit don't last long. No. I always gotta come back. Yeah. Right back to where I'm at. I swear that that's the worst part. Yeah. Cause then a nigga relapse. Yeah. I've been going through it all. I've been having these thoughts. Whenever I get lost, would it be better if I'm gone? I thought I had it figured out. Yeah. But then it all came clearer. Only thing that kept me going, yeah, was looking in the fucking mirror. Yeah. I'm just too damn pretty. Yeah. I know your bitch agree with me. The world would be fucked up. My face wasn't all in it. I know. Plus I gotta get rich. Yeah. Cause I'm really that nigga. Damn. I'm Jordan, you Pippin. Yeah. I want a ball, no scrimmage. Yeah. Soon as shit take off. Ooh. New ice, new car. Ooh. I'ma flex so hard. Ooh. I'm really trying to hurt your heart. Bitch. Bitch, what the fuck you thought? Huh? What you thought that I forgot? Huh? Just cause I be off the drugs. Yeah. Don't think a nigga went dumb. Look, I've been going through it all. What? That's why I'm going so hard. What? You did this shit to yourselves. Yeah. I swear it's not my fault. No. I know I'm really about to blow. Yeah. And I ain't never been wrong. Yeah. Young mama finna glow. Yeah. I gotta prove these bitches wrong. I don't do this shit for fun. Nope. Bitch, I'm really trying to stunt. So I can pull up on my ex and make the whole feel dumb. I'm already getting paid. Yeah. Just off the features and the hooks. Okay. But a nigga never satisfied. Yeah. Even if that's how I look. Yeah. I always been a greedy bitch. Yeah. Always been a pretty bitch. And I don't care how sad I get. Yeah. I'll always be with the shits. Yeah. Don't let me find out you a lick. Still run up in your crib. Still out here taking risks. Do whatever for the chips. I've been going through it all. Yeah. Back all against the wall. Trying hard not to fall. Yeah. All I wanted was the ball. Yeah. I've been going through it all. Yeah. Back all against the wall. Yeah. I only get one call. Yeah. Who the fuck do I call? I've been going through it all. I've been going through it all. Yeah, yeah. I've been going through it all. Only getting one call. Only getting one call. So who the fuck do I call?
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a news reporter, he walked out of the TV, brushed off his shoulders like he didn't need to see me. Everything is green and black, the internet is real and my eyes are not attacked. I'm realizing that I shouldn't be surprised in that. In fact, my whole brain is filled with cannibals and diplomats. I'm spinning out of control like the solar system. The only difference is that I'm much faster than the sisters. 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

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Back from the shed with emphatic disease, keeping fans on the feet like rats grabbing the cleats. Therapists lie down and tell me stories, hypnotizing for secrets and leaving for the morning. Serve bitches like divorce papers, I'm a king of the minor circuit and I force majors. 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It's too soon to tell if I'm infinity, but there is something so imminent that will kill my energy. No enemy dare step to the sea, an enemy. I'm chilling with my poisonous touch to brush.

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And I'm here tonight with the Jungle Brothers. And we're about to get into this thing called Blackest, Blackest, Blackest.

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I need you and you need me. 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

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I'm a dope boy. 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I'm a dope boy. On second thought, don't tell. I'm a dope boy. 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Say the grace. I hit it just right. It's ready for you to taste. You wasn't with me shooting in the gym. Mary the Yay. Now my pocket's burly like him. Had to leave. Brainchild on the limb. Trees for sale. 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I wanna think a tale. 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
0: 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Boy Ric Flair.
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0: 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I had no joy. I wonder if they could tell I'm a dope boy. 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I'm a dope boy.
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0: ladies in town for the training want to accompany the prince to the Cheesecake Factory tonight? Any White Plains queens want to go out on a date with the prince, free date tonight to the Cheesecake Factory?
1: Chip. 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

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I know that. I also know that while I am black, I am a human being. Therefore, I have the right to go into any public place. 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

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I try to behave when I know I can't. Sole purpose of this is to motivate. What's the ticket? Shit, we can negotiate. 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Mad cause I'm rich and my wrist platinum. 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No cap and gun. Put the play together with that Jackie Brown. Sold them 4 O's out of Audi truck. Put them work together, had to clean it up. Did some dirt together, see me dirty nigga. Never once again did he bring it up. Never needed love, all I need is trust. 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

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Get you stampeded from them tech bullets. And the drugs on like I'm MB. 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

0: what it's like when your toys and clothes, your books and games are lost forever, burnt by hungry flames?
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I'm glad I'm born on this Sunday as Martin Luther King. Redeeming my home team by keeping heritage alive and table language clean. 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

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ST from ST, I can't squash that beef like fruit and barley. 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My mum got matching whips with youngins. 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Young G's talking my name on the ends, gotta tell him, man, please don't risk it. 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

knew a woman more wonderful than a Disney one. 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Shit. Fucking though, I'm such a handful. On one hand I'm pissed, but on the other hand I'm thankful. Times when it was bliss and there were times it was a shambles. Times when it was lit and other times we lit the candle.

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Thought it'd be like a freight booth. Gone, but it's still going on. 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My boys like, bruh. This is crucial subject matter. Sensitive like cooking batter. To the temperature that's rising. Stepping on that ladder, trying to grab the rings of Saturn. 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
1: Damn. 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
0: stop
1: morning.
0: Bagging up chickens and get
1: same
0: in the know.
1: Same bullshit, different
0: don't
1: day.
0: Don't stack your chips.
1: My dukes don't understand the hustle.
0: Joe,
1: ever since I graduated 5 years ago, she been on my case about everything. Getting a better job, getting out of this neighborhood, keeping an eye on my sister, whatever. But yo, as soon as I get my record deal, everybody's gonna know what time it is. Especially my boy True. He had his chance. He even taught me how to rhyme. But he gave up like a sucker. He blames me for his quitting. Yo, I couldn't help it if people thought I was doper than him. Regardless, we supposed to be like brothers. One for all for one. Jealous or not, that's still my nigga. Yo, all I know is this. Thursday, I got this meeting with the Wolf. Yo, it's gonna be on, that's my word. Only one problem. I gotta scrape up a fucking G before Wednesday to finish the demo. Fortunately, my boy True got dough. He should be able to lace me until I get this record deal. He knows I'm good for it. We're like brothers.
0: Just make some money, baby, and be a man.
2: Hey,
3: yo, what up, Dunn? Oh, hello, Miss Jenkins. I swear, no matter what time of day it is, you always look radiant.
0: Oh, boy, stop. You boys better be getting on your way.
3: You're right, man. Hey, Tyreek, you ready?
1: Yo, let's be out.
0: And Tyreek, you remember what I told you.
4: All right, Ma.
1: Little did I know, this ride to work would change my life forever.
3: Hey, yo, Dunn, what's up? You looking a little tired. What's up? So you was up again late last night with that studio shit, right?
1: Yeah, man. You know I got that meeting with the Wu next week. I just want to make sure I got that bomb shit, you know what I'm saying? You know how
3: I
1: do.
3: All right, I hear that. So how's it coming?
1: You know, I'm glad you asked. Yeah, I'm almost done. I just got to put the lyrics and make this one joint, and then remix the two joints I played you last week. But check it. I'm going to need your help, though.
3: What, Ronnie?
1: Nah, nothing like that. I need you to loan me this G.
3: Say word.
1: Word, I'm saying. You know I'm good for me. You know I'm gonna hit you up as soon as I get this deal.
3: So let me peep what you get.
1: You're busting.

0: 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I don't know much with that. He better come to Akim. And we say, the howdah, what a cool weapon, ila bila. There is no might nor power except with Allah. May Allah keep you close. May Allah keep you strong. May Allah keep you patient on the straight path. Be well, Akim.
1: I asked you before not to come down to my laboratory while I'm busy.

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1: 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Look at it, Dad. What do you see? What do you see? Say it. Say it.
2: Well, I mean, it's a face.
1: Yeah, but what kind of face?
2: Pale? Pasty? Psychotic?
1: No, Dad. It's a neatly chiseled, well-groomed, drop-dead handsome face. Sparkles. Professional male model. Professional male model.
3: You must be another handsome boy, Gretch.
4: Oh my God, they're gorgeous.
3: You must be another handsome boy, Gretch.
4: Oh my God, they're gorgeous.
3: You must be another handsome boy, Gretch. You must be another handsome boy, Gretch. You must be another handsome boy, Gretch. You must be another handsome boy, Gretch.
1: I'm gonna become a male model. I'm like a rough diamond that just needs a little polishing, that's all. And that's exactly what handsome boy modeling school is going to do for me.
4: Oh my God, they're gorgeous.
3: You must be another handsome boy, Gretch. You must be another handsome boy, Gretch.
5: Handsome boy modeling school wants handsome fellas to train to become successful male models. Bring your beautiful face and a check for $60.
4: Oh my God, they're gorgeous.
3: You must be another handsome boy, Gretch.
4: Oh my God, they're gorgeous.
3: You must be another handsome boy, Gretch.

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1: Yeah.

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1: I'm just saying, yo, shit gonna be fire next year since 2012. Every year.
0: This nigga said this shit.

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1: Yo, DTN, how dare you challenge me? 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
2: It's born, born, young lord, raise your sword. 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

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Plus the guard from Watt sagging in the seat. 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
0: Give some understanding about this thing that we call L-I-F-E. 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

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My sister found more than me. Living in New York City, academics and organizations. I'm

0: cut my curls and fro and had grown kinda out of touch. 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I've grown austere. Somehow I found inspiration in my ancestors. Classical enslavers and erasures. A misnomer though, cause humans is individual. And though Greco-Roman Phoenicians is mere cousins to half my people, I feel no crime in being who I am and more. I am new past and my ancestral ways. I don't need to connect to be real, but I can anyway if I feel so inclined. I do not feel chosen, but I know that like all, I am divine.
1: Yeah, pick that shit up. Yo, Run by Jones on 3rd.

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0: What's up, nigga?
1: What's up, man? Where you coming from?
0: Man, I just came from the house, man. What's up, James?
2: I ain't seen you in hell of a long time.
0: I was about to call you yesterday, you know.
2: What's up?
0: Oh, y'all listen to that beat?
2: Yeah, it's kind of tight. I got to finish it, man. Oh, shit. I got to call it.
1: Wait, hold on. Let me call Alleycat real quick.
2: All right.
0: Oh, I see that nigga. Whoa, we got to stop. Hey, y'all still got that Genesis?
2: Well, I got a Super Nintendo.
1: Hello?
3: Hello?
1: Hold on, what's y'all speaking for?
3: Hello?
1: What's up, man?
3: Yeah, what's up? Who's this?
1: Sophia, nigga.
3: Oh, man. What's
1: that, nigga? What's
3: that, man? I don't just, you know.
1: Chilling.
3: I already said I'm sitting up in the house doing nothing.
1: Hey, you trying to bounce this party, man. I'm telling you, it's gonna be tight.
2: It's gonna be a bomb, blood.
3: Is that James?
1: Yeah, that's James.
3: Oh, what's up, man?
2: What's up, fool?
3: Oh, man, you know, she's been writing the lyrics.
1: Oh, you writing?
3: Yeah, you know that.
1: You focused?
3: Yeah, I'm trying to.
1: Tight. Yeah, man, poking, Rickens and, Ty. Signing them over here, man. You know what I'm saying?
3: Well, what James here?

0: in the bathroom and shit.
1: Yeah, man.
0: Chili driving, man, but we ain't got no car, man. I mean, he only got a two-seater.
1: Yeah, man. I got some rides. I'm ready to this new car, man.
0: Well, come on, man, we about to bounce, man.
2: Chippy Pop.

0: somebody pager, pager. Who pays me?
1: What's up?
0: Oh, say, what's up?
1: Why are you chilling with me and my girl?
0: Hey, hey, what's up with the three screw?
1: What, girl? This nigga fool.
0: What's up? I mean, you know, me and y'all too.
1: Anyway.
0: Ah, shit. What are you trying to front, girl? I know how you get down.

$5,000 a year. Her first year of college was a success, but along comes Billy, possessed and obsessed. He took Annie on a fatal date and showed her things that made heartbeats accelerate. Annie took a hit, breathed two short breaths, one for life, the last for death. 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Washed up dreams, shattered pride, all because Annie took a hit.

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So Ron figured out a faster way to make money.

0: HIP. 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HOP.
1: Remember how we used to push those lawnmowers all around this neighborhood, man, just to get money? Because niggas didn't want a real job and shit. And as soon as they gave us the money, we just go sit on our lawnmowers, get some weed out and just smoke that shit, play ball all day, man. That was back in the day, though, man. That shit. And one time my lawnmower just broke, we just left it in the woods and shit. Hell. Thanksgiving Day, Barry Sanders on the breakaway. Early on, I went to his house. He came to mine, so we ate twice. Cornbread, turkey wings, peas, and rice. 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I'm telling you, by midnight, we was crazy nice. Sharing a jack, my man gave me some advice. Like everything comes with a price, and change the only guarantee in life. One day, we might not be so tight. I was like, come on, dude, always be me and you. But inside, I knew in some ways it was true. He said, be careful what you do, cause that's what you are. And every day you open your eyes is one to be thankful for. 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But you can never really even the score, or see what's behind that.

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2: Well, there's not much sense in my going to church. Do you remember one time when we were small, we were out here? 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He shook his fist at me, and he said, "Boy, you be damned to hell." Remember that? Right over there. 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
1: Johnny.
2: You're still afraid.
1: Stop it now. 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
1: Hip-hop.

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1: Columbia Records, Tommy Mottola's office. Lynn speaking. May I help you?
2: Yo, Lynn, if you don't have my money tomorrow, I will come shoot you in your office.
1: What's up, Y? Clap!
2: Yo, what's going on? Nothing. I could not disguise my voice. Yo, is Tommy available?
1: Yes, he is. Hold on, I'll get him.
2: All right, thanks.
3: Tommy, Y Clap on line one.
4: Hello?
2: Tommy Mottola, 2 years ago.
4: Hey, Y Clef, what's happening, baby?
2: How's it going, family?
4: I'm all right.
2: I'm in the studio. I just finished the new album with Clef Dick. I'm ready to come play for you, man.
4: You working it out over there? You got another Fuji record together?
2: Nah, Clef Dick.
4: A Clef? Whoa, whoa, whoa, wait.
2: Tell me, listen,
4: wait, what's this Clef Dick stuff?
2: I've been calling prize, and nobody's calling me back, so I'm just going to finish this record. Y'all put it out by then. Everything should work out the way it's supposed to, you know what I'm saying?
4: I don't know about this Clef Dick. You got to get in touch with your old group. Got to get the Fugees back together. We want another Fugees record.
2: Yeah, but listen to what I'm trying to
4: do. Nah, I don't got time for this right now.
1: Columbia Records, Tommy Mottola's office.
2: Put Tommy on the phone, please.
3: Tommy, line one, Y Clef.
4: Hello?
2: Tommy, man, you want to tell me anything? I want to hang up on you, man.
4: Look, Clef, hear me out. I got

0: 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Suji, tell him how you feel.
1: Listen, homie, I need another official album. 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I'm tired to sell Walkman, DVD, and Hadek Screener.
0: Exactly, Wyclef. We want another Fuji record. 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

0: shit, nigga. 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
1: what
0: real
1: the,
0: spit.
1: What the fuck you want from me? 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

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I want you to tell the people and them, who is Matty Ranks? 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
1: 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Do not feed the alligators, they will bite. Do not feed the alligators, they will bite you.

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Do not feed the alligators, they will bite you. Do not feed the alligators, they will bite you. I got a hole in my soul about 10 feet wide.

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Do not feed the alligators. They will bite you. Do not feed the alligators. They will bite. Do not feed the alligators. They will bite you.

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What's the year? It's the 90s. Are you hungry? Can't you read? Do not feed the alligator. Do not feed the alligators. They will bite you. Do not feed the alligators. Life's a bitch. Do not feed the alligators. They will bite you. Do not feed the alligators. They will bite you. I got a hole in my soul about 10 feet wide.

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Do not feed the alligators. They will bite you. Do not feed the alligators. They will bite. Do not feed the alligators. They will bite you. Do not

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They will bite you. 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Do not feed the alligators. They will bite you. Do not feed the alligators. They will bite you. I got a hole in my soul about 10 feet wide.

Hey, you, got a light? Nah, a Bud Light. 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Looky here, it's just the way the cookie tear. 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

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He only keep them to decorate. If you want to peep him, select a date and bring a deep check like checkmate. I kid you not, on the dotted line sign. 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

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A

sticks. 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Let's hoard scores of options.

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When money is king, it's not funny to the moneyless kings, trying to rule the soul, pull the mirrors, trying to fool the soul, ignoring stop signs and calls for help. It all was dealt, yeah, in the great hand, for the wasteman, live from the wasteland, obsessed with the size of the waistband, real Louis fake smile and a fake tan. But that's real fear behind the Ray-Bans. The artist could spend a million years trying to paint man to miss a feature. That's a complex beast. Children born into conflicts before they can speak. Getting sworn into concepts they can't understand. Certain parts of the land, they are harvesting man. Diamond thrust, failing the assignment lust. Trying to hear our own voices till the silence stops. Setting fire to all the bridges we was trying to cross. And as the smoke clouds drift, we just smile and

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You can find the abstract listening to hip hop. 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

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I haven't got no money, so I always have to pay. 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I'm living in a city, and a city's my home. 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

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Your only protection is a thin blue line. 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
1: That ain't easy to stay motivated, stay inspired. 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

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Though I don't wanna be the reason of more divide. 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I'm sorta like.

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Had me sitting to the side, couldn't ain't even lean back. 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

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I'm high off life, I'm taking international flights. I like that, then I'm copping it twice. I'm in the back, counting something precise. I get a load, then I'm wrapping it right. Tuck spot with the bargain light. I spend thousands on different collages. Street smart, I ain't make it to college. Like the mafia, I'm moving aside. Central pay, I'm

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0: For what?
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0: Call them on yourself. 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

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So this lace type to put you in your place, but I'm spending in a day probably sitting in your safe. I'ma hit you with my CSI, wishing you could hit that. What's up with your hairline? That nigga pushed your shit back. Bag on this mule, I had to get it out this mud. I go half on your Obama, get it back in blood. You a bitch, nigga, I don't like your whip. Listen, I don't like your spot. I don't like that you and all your niggas share watch. I don't like you never throwing money in the strippy. I don't like you only having $20 gifties. I don't like how you be walking. 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What is this madness? You were static with the youngest of jackets. 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I don't like nothing you do. 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I don't like nothing you touch. And your whole team pussy, nigga. 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
1: 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I'm living like in the LA area, California. I'm taking a bus out to Hollywood. And I'm listening to, I think it was, it's probably Digable Planets or something like that.

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1: Okay, yo, we got some.
0: Yeah, let me get some of that.
1: Yeah. I'm feeling soft.
0: What this one right here, y'all?
1: Extra sauce.
0: Yeah, Gemini. I'm about to get saucy for the people. 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

Wednesday. 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So no matter how hard it gets, stick your chest out.